0: Zlepši si náladu.
1: Zlepši si náladu. 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
2: Better days are coming, if no one told you. I hate to hear you crying over the phone, dear. For 7 years running, you've been a soldier. But better days are coming, better days are coming for you. So when the night feels like forever.

0: 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That's how a superhero learns to fly.
1: Zlepši si náladu.
2: Hit Radio Zlín.

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Here's my key, philosophy. A freak like me just needs infinity.